0: I'd love to live in Magpie Close, just being a Magpie supporter.
1: Well, you could. There's your chance.
0: We were unlucky, weren't we, the other night? Anyway, they're the auctions. 1 Gaelic Avenue in Newtown and 22 Magpie Close in Lara, 10 and 10:30 respectively. A good report there. Thank you very much, Matt.
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0: Play 93.9, Ed Sheeran. Ed's Sapphire there. He's shaved his head, Ed.
1: Has he?
0: Do you know that?
1: He's been on a body campaign, hasn't he? Get himself into really tip-top shape.
0: One of the world's best-known rangers. And
1: Are you allowed to say that?
0: Well, I don't know. I mean, you went with a description of an endless summer this morning, which we won't go near again. The buzz cut for Ed Sheeran.
1: Where is this world going?
2: He's musically talented, so he can do what he likes.
0: He can do whatever he likes. He's the castle, king of the castle. It's 14 to 9. Let's do a Bay Property Guide letterbox. This one has come in via bay939.com.au through our letterbox. Thank you very much, Wes. Wes of Grovedale. Thank you, Wes. Nice to hear from you. Wes asks, can you tell me if there's any simple things I can do that add value to my property before I sell? Any simple things to be done to my property? Who wants to take this, Matt?
1: Go, Matt.
2: Yeah, I think there's a few things you can do and they're quite cost effective. So simple things like garden works, I guess a general tidy up of, I guess, the internal and exterior of the home. A basic soft wash if you've got a weatherboard home. That makes such a big difference to give it a quick wash down. You can pressure wash paths, oil decks, fresh mulch.
0: Declutter?
2: Declutter is a big one. Even in the bathrooms, most people at the bottom of their showers might have some mouldy silicon or so. You could get a proper plumber to come out or someone to re-cork it, make it all look nice and fresh.
0: Right.
2: Couple of things, they're cost effective, bit of time over the weekend and you can get it done. Isn't that right, Dale?
1: Absolutely. And get, I think I've said this before, get, you know, that friend that we all have that has no filter. You know, they just say whatever they think and sometimes you wonder why you're friends with them. Get that person around and walk around the house with them and they'll tell you what needs attention.
0: Do you think they'd hire themselves out? Possibly.
1: Yes, yeah. Blunt comments are us. That's what you want. So they can just say that, yeah, that needs this and that. What about that and what about this and why is the garden growing in your spouting and all that sort of stuff. Yeah, you can do that. Get that person around. You might not have a friend afterward, but you'll have a lovely house.
0: It's interesting you say gardening, Matt. We've got our Bay Property Guide gardener, Jamie, coming in about half an hour.
2: Some fresh plants. Head down to Wombat Gully.
0: Yeah, thank you. So there you go. There's some great ideas for you, Wes, on little tips. You know, just the simple things that you can do.
1: More dash than cash is what you want to do. More dash than cash.
0: Absolutely. Good luck with your property venture, Wes. Hope it works out. And thank you for contacting the Bay Property Guide. 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

0: Bay 93.9, Jesse's Girl, Rick Springfield, 9 to 9 on the Bay Property Guide. Let's go to Lara. Hello, Belinda.
1: How you going? Good.
2: Morning.
1: Yes, can you hear me?
0: Yeah, yep. Loud and clear. What can we do for you?
1: So I've just got a question in regards to, well, we're thinking of renting out our house for 12 months and going to travel. We've got a really big shed in our backyard that we were hoping to store all our furniture and lock it all up while we're away and rent.
0: Sounds like apparently, a plan.
1: Apparently that's not allowed to be done now. Is that correct?
2: Used to me. Who told you it wasn't allowable?
1: So we've had a real estate agent come in just this week to give us the price and some guidelines on what we need to do to be compliant for renters, etc., because this is new to us. And we mentioned the shed, because it's quite big, would be able to fit all our things in there, lock it up, so it couldn't be used, but apparently that's not allowed. New legislation or something, she said, was brought in last year that you're not allowed to do that. I just wanted to confirm that that was correct.
2: I couldn't confirm or deny that because I just don't know. I haven't heard that. I know it's fairly commonplace to do what you want to do. Can I suggest you talk to another agent or two? Another opinion?
1: So it's interesting because we've had two come in and one...
2: They both said the same?
1: One said couldn't see it being a problem, but the one that we had come in this week said no, we wouldn't be allowed to do that because a law was brought in sometime late last year. So I'm surprised because I'm getting two different answers, basically.
2: Well, the Residential Tenancies Act's a state act, state legislation, so you might be able to Google that too. AI, I think, Matt, you might be a good thing.
3: Yeah, get on ChatGPT.
0: Get on to Gemini or ChatGPT maybe for a...
2: Copilot, yeah.
0: Yeah.
1: So you guys aren't familiar with any rules according to that?
3: No, we could certainly go back to our head of BDM in our office and come back to you early next week if you'd like.
1: Yeah, that would be amazing. Yeah, we'd just like to. I mean, because it changes your plans altogether if we're not allowed to do that, that's all.
2: Well, you guys got an office in Lara. Maybe Kate could look after that.
0: Yeah. Hang on, Belinda. We'll get your details and get back to you on that one. And it would seem harsh if you, are going away on a trip and you want to pack all your stuff in a great big shed out the back, the ideal solution, isn't it?
2: Yeah, absolutely.
0: So harsh if they've changed the rule and that's not able to be done. But we will learn more. 5 to 9, Bay 93.9.

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3: We've got a crash on Port Arlington Road in Newcombe at Wilson's Road. The road is closed eastbound between Wilson's Road and Moolap Station Road. Crews are on the scene, otherwise travelling well around Geelong this morning. If you're heading towards Melbourne, Geelong Ring Road moving well onto the Princess Freeway past Werribee and into the city. Pet stock there for the thrifty ones, with pet supplies up to 30% off during their mayhem sale. Up to 30% off on now at Petstock, the blue ones. 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That's the latest Bay 93.9 weekend traffic for Geelong and the Surf Coast.
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17: Possible late showers, a top of 25. Hi, I'm Donna DeMayo. The man suspected of murdering a five-year-old girl in Alice Springs is expected to be charged this weekend. Jefferson Lewis has been released from medical care and has been moved to an undisclosed Darwin facility. Kumanjayi Little Baby's family is calling for calm in Alice Springs after riots broke out outside a hospital. The Surf Coast Shire Council's draft budget boasts $21 million for local roads and a $41 million capital works package. With the next financial year just around the corner, it's time for residents to have their say on the draft. Submissions are due by May 25th. Iran has presented another proposal to Donald Trump, but the US president doesn't seem to be satisfied. He says he's not sure they're even going to get a deal to end the war.
18: Unfriendly leadership, unfriendly to each other. They're not getting along. They come back, one says one thing, one says another. They're very confused.
17: A Washington Post ABC Ipsos poll has revealed 61% surveyed believed the use of military force against Iran was a mistake. Wildlife Victoria has embarked on a fresh campaign to recruit volunteers with plans for in-person training in Apollo Bay. The training includes how to assess kangaroos for signs of injury or illness and how to work with others if help is needed. A spokesperson says wildlife rescue, while tough, is also a rewarding role and people must attend a mandatory info session before doing the training to see if they're a good fit. The session in Apollo Bay will be happening in August.
1: 3.9 Sport.
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17: A limping Marcus Bontempelli nearly carried a depleted Bulldogs to victory, but the Dockers defeated the Bulldogs by 12 points in the end. Coach Luke Beveridge says the skipper may need a break.
9: I think quite simply with Marcus, we might need to rest him this week. I don't know. But we won't take any risk if we think he's going to get sore or he's going to re-injure something. I mean, he was quite outstanding for most of the game.
17: The Crows defeated the Power by 1 point, and four matches today, including Geelong and North Melbourne, later today.
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17: A possible late shower, a top of 25. Tomorrow showers and 21. Right now, it's 19 degrees.
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0: 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Plus, we'll look at our properties of the week and a couple of other things I hope you'll find interesting here at Bay 93.9 Saturday. It's 9:05.

0: 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Almost 9:09 on a Saturday morning. Dave Ferguson here. I've got Matt Hunt and Dale Whitford in the studio this morning as our special guests. They're the experts in real estate from Whitford and from Buxton Real Estate. Article in today's Geelong Advertiser jumped out at me with the headline, A Tale of Two Markets, Peter Farago's story about the situation of Geelong property. It says luxury homes in lifestyle markets and cheaper suburbs dominated by investors and first-time buyers are neck and neck as the region's best-performed suburbs over the past decade. New PropTrack data reveals the suburbs with the best average annual price growth over 10 years sit at polar ends of the spectrum. Lifestyle areas on the fringes of Geelong and Torquay, such as Batesford, Connor, Warri, Belbray, Moriac have seen enormous growth with $1 million plus median house prices climbing between 8.1% and 9.8% a year average over the decade. That's huge growth. Geelong's northern suburbs, mind you, though, of Corio and Noor Lane have closely matched this growth, rising 8.8% and 8.6% on average. That's huge.
1: It is. You got to remember, though, we had that COVID period in that last decade too.
0: So that's included in these figures?
1: Yeah. And as you know, there was a mass exodus from the capitals to go regionally, and we benefited from that.
0: Beneficiaries.
1: We were, yeah. But do you, Matt, find it surprising about these numbers, or you think, no, it's about right?
2: I think they're about right. I think that also we've got to factor in that the cost of living and the cost of doing things now has increased. So I guess that's probably why these prices have climbed over the years. Like build costs maybe 5-10 years ago were vastly different to what they are now. And yeah, I don't think you can really build a nice home anymore. Like $1 million was a lot of money back then, but unfortunately now it's sort of becoming the normal.
1: It is. Yeah, it is. I mean, I was talking to a plumber, and after the Middle East thing, the PVC pipe went up 36%. That's a big increase, isn't it?
2: Massive.
1: That goes through the whole mechanism of building a house. But the other part of it, I think, is these areas, we're getting a lot of interstate buyers advocates contacting us for interstate clients who want to buy in Victoria because they see us as undervalued, a bit of a basket case, as we know. So those people are thinking they're going to get a good deal here, and when the market does finally turn, as it always
0: as
1: does.
0: As it will.
1: Yeah. They'll be in the money, so to speak. So and sub 850 seems to be their number, doesn't it?
2: It does, and I think the key thing that we're finding with now the new compliance laws coming in with the property management side is that they want a home that is, I guess, serviceable, ready to go straight away. I don't think a lot of them want to buy something that requires a full renovation or anything like that. So that's why the lower end of market, if they're really well presented, it's going quite popular.
1: And that's a good tip, isn't it, for owners of that sort of property when they want to sell it, is to it's worth them working through what they need to do to make it rental compliant so that the buyer sees no objection. Because it costs money, you know, air conditioner in the lounge or lockable windows and doors, all that sort of stuff, as you should have. But anyway, as we know, a lot of people don't.
0: But interesting reading in today's Geelong Advertiser. Thank you, Peter Farago, for that one. 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

0: 93.9. It's only natural from Crowded House. It's 9:15, Saturday in Geelong today. Rain later, but maybe not till after the footy. Late rain, they're saying, for Geelong, a top of 25. Tomorrow, cloudy showers with a top of 21. And a visitor to welcome in. 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He's our property guide gardener after all. Morning, Jamie.
1: Good morning, Dave.
0: How are you? Good.
1: Yeah, sorry, a bit delayed there. I was just thinking of something else. That's all right. thinking it might rain.
0: Do you want to let us in on what you
1: want? No, not really. Okay. We won't go there, Dave. No, we won't go there. No, definitely not.
0: Yes, we're overdue for a drop.
1: Oh, we are. Well, it is dry.
0: Bone dry.
1: Really dry. I hope everyone's still out there watering at least a little bit. Mm-hmm. Yeah, for sure. It is dry.
0: Mother's Day coming up.
1: Yeah, Mother's Day coming up, definitely. Yeah.
0: That's tomorrow week.
1: Tomorrow week, that's right. I bought some cyclamen and crizzies to give away, Dave, but that's later on after we talk about something for sure. But
0: so what
1: but
0: do you
1: no,
0: want to
1: that's,
0: talk?
1: That's old-fashioned Mother's Day plant.
0: Let's talk screening.
1: Yeah, for sure. Yeah, Dale was asking me off air a couple of questions about screening.
2: Yeah, well, I've got a client who has a large house behind, you know, very high wall, 7 metres.
1: Yeah, which is high, isn't it?
2: It's very high. Yeah, they could be living in darkness for the rest of their lives. Yeah. Who knows? Good for the mushrooms, I guess.
1: That's right.
2: But what would you plant across the boundary to screen it out? And it applies for a whole lot of people, doesn't it? You might have a block of flats next to you or something like that. You want to be a bit more private.
1: Yeah.
2: What's the best way to go?
1: It's catch-22, Dale. Like we were talking a little bit off air, you can go evergreen, most certainly. So, there are a lot of evergreen hedging plants on the market, heaps of them actually, and to get to sort of 7 metres is probably the higher end of some of those hedging plants. But so if you didn't necessarily have windows that were going to be pointing into the backyard, you just wanted to soften the wall, and mind you, 7 metres is quite a decent wall to try and soften, you know, just from a visual aspect. But a lot of people think evergreen, and I sort of try and suggest and just give them the option of some of the deciduous trees that are out on the market that will also be able to soften that wall. Like you've got, you know, things like fastigiate birch and fastigiate plums and capital pears that for 9 months of the year, or even a little bit better, 9 months of the year they're in full leaf. And they've dropped their leaf over the winter months, but like we were sort of saying off air, like who's out in the backyard a lot over those 3 winter months anyway? You're not necessarily, you might have the blinds drawn by 5 o'clock, 5:30 at the latest because it's dark anyway outside. You know, you're not generally entertaining too much over those winter months. So, but value for money, to get something deciduous, you're going to get a higher plant or a bigger plant for less money than you are with an evergreen. Okay. And it's going to generally grow a bit quicker. You're going to get autumn colour with it. You're going to get different coloured foliages with it, things like that. But yes, it is deciduous. But if the sole purpose is just to soften that wall as a visual thing, like people go past deciduous, but it most certainly is an option. It's going to give you some height really quickly. And then you can always layer it down with an evergreen something in front of that if room allows you in the backyard. Mm. But again, because that deciduous plant at the back is quite up and down, quite narrow, you plant them reasonably close, but they're not going to take up a lot of the garden bed either. So you can sort of layer it down. So it is an option. People just sort of think, oh, evergreen, I need evergreen. Mm. But you don't always. If you sort of look at the nursery now, like things are colouring, they're starting to drop foliage and things like that, but you've still got branch structure there after the leaf is gone. And as I say, very early in spring, even late winter, that will leaf, it'll flower, it'll leaf for you, and then off you go again. So it's something that, as I say, people will go evergreen all the time, but deciduous is an option.
2: Can work too, yeah. Okay.
0: So some great advice for your client.
2: Yes.
0: On screening options, which are all available, of course, at Wombat Gully Plant Farm, 201 Townsend Road in Moorlap, where they'll be heading for Mother's Day presents this week.
1: That's right, yes. Bring Mum out for a walk around, scone and coffee at the cafe, and all sorts of things, yeah.
3: Beautiful.
2: Sounds all right, doesn't it?
0: Now, we've got some prizes. Thank you for bringing in that. Well, that's an assorted tray of colour.
1: That's right.
0: Cyclamens, chrysanthemums?
1: I just thought old-fashioned Mother's Day plants. Everyone gets their mum a cyclamen and a crizzy. So I just thought I'd grab them this morning.
0: That's nice. Go for it on the phone now. 5229939 if you would like to take advantage of some of the cyclamens and chrysanthemums that have been provided by Wombat Gully Plant Farm, 201 Townsend Road in Moorlap. 5229939 is the phone number. 5229939. 21 past 9 at Bay 93.9.

0: Play 93.9, having a good time with Jimmy and NXS. It's 24 past 9 and on the Bay Property Guide. Thank you very much to our winners of Cyclamens and Chrysanthemums as provided by Jamie of Wombat Gully Plant Farm. Thanks for bringing them in, Jamie. They were very popular as always.
1: That's all right, Dave.
0: And, yeah, head out there to get your Mother's Day gifts and anything special happening at the nursery at the moment.
1: It's looking pretty good. As I say, a bit of autumn colour and things like that. Mm-hmm. 20% off grass trees this weekend.
0: Okay, 20% off grass.
1: Grass trees. Not that one.
0: Oh, okay.
1: No, yeah.
0: Right. Thanks for clearing that up. thanks for coming in, Jamie.
1: That's all right, Dave.
0: That is Jamie from Wombat Gully Plant Farm. Sing it. Green, green. And we'll catch you in a couple of weeks, Jamie. That is Jamie's visit fortnightly here on the Bay Property Guide, 25 past nine.
2: That one song that takes you straight back. Fresh one that's growing on us. 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Miller Nick in the morning. And feel good all day with the perfect soundtrack. Bay 93.9, Geelong and the Surf Coast.
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1: We have eyes on some of the best addresses in the books at Whitford Property and Buxton Real Estate. You should punch these addresses into your phone. You've got your phone there. Come on, let's face it. You're on your phone right now. We know. We know that's what you do.
2: We're watching.
1: We know everything. We know you're on the phone. So why not punch in 11 Jessica Way in Highton? Have a look at the photos of this address. It's one of our properties of the week, as Matt from Buxton Real Estate is about to explain and take us through the premises. 11 Jessica Way, away you go, Matt.
3: Thanks, Ferg. This one's a single-level family entertainer. Plenty of accommodation. There's no questions about that. Plenty of rooms inside and out for multiple living zones.
1: A lap pool.
3: It certainly has a swimming pool, heated as well, so you'll be able to use it in winter if you'd like. But certainly get in and get yourself set up ready for those summer parties.
1: A basketball court.
3: Yeah, at the back is a basketball court. It's got everything you need, entertainer's dream. It's 4-bed, 2-bath, 2-car garage, 718 square metres. It's got a nice view out as well to the Yu Yangs. That one's quoted at 1295 to 1370, and I'll be there today at 11 to 1130.
1: We've got some a photo of some guitars on the wall there. What have we got? We've got a Fender Strat.
3: No, but I'll be there jamming away the guitars at 11 to 11.30 if you'd like to come along.
1: Nice place. 11 Jessica Wayne Highton, 14 to 16 Heathfield Court in Newtown is our next address. 14 to 16 Heathfield Court.
2: Yeah, it's a double block, Dave. It's 1,409 square metres, so quite a big block of land, and it's elevated. It's on the high side of Heathfield Court, so you've got amazing privacy coupled with amazing views over Ceres, Highton, at Queen's Park, that sort of area. Ooh. Near St Joseph's and all the other schools in the college precinct there of Newtown. This is a modernist home, built in 1965. Fantastic house.
1: Hasn't it stood the test of time perfectly?
2: Oh, it's beautiful. It's a house you walk in and think, yep, I could live here very easily.
3: Stunning.
2: So it's got on entry, you've got the crazy paved slate in the hallway. And if you turn left, you go down to the bedrooms. There's four of those. The main with an ensuite and a walk-in robe. And there's another bathroom there to service the minor bedrooms. Then if you go back to the entry and you turn right, you go past the laundry and you walk into the kitchen lounge room. It's a sunken lounge. Even got the shag pile carpet, which is really, really nice. Kitchen's beautifully done, modernised. And then you've got a separate dining room. It's all in a hub there. There's a study as well as a second or third living room, if you want to call it that. So it's a quite a big house. There's a veranda that runs, or a balcony runs all the way around it. Yeah. You can follow the sun.
1: Of land.
2: Oh, yeah, it's a great piece of land. You can follow the sun around the house like an old Labrador if you want to. And it's just terrific. Three-car off-street parking as well as under-house storage. And it's the first open today, so it's a bit exciting. I reckon, anyway.
3: I reckon you'll be popular there with plenty of buyers, I
2: hope so. Yeah, 12 to 12.30 is the open time. And the price, 2.1 to 2.3, and it's a private sale.
1: That's a ripper. 14 to 16 Heathfield Court in Newtown. They're two of our properties of the week. We'll have another two after this. Bay 93.9.

0: On the Bay Property Guide, we're looking at the properties of the week.
1: The final two properties of the week here. One at 8 The Avenue in Belmont, please, Matt.
2: This is a personal favourite of mine. It's brand new, ready to move in, River Precinct of Belmont. Stunning architecture, the design, even the finishes are just top-notch from start to finish. This one's 3-bedroom, 2-bathroom, 2-car garage, 2 living zones as well. The thing I like about this home is the space. So you've got plenty of yard from the front and the rear as well to entertain, and it really flows so effortlessly.
1: Doesn't it? Flow is a great word.
2: Yeah. But these Melbourne developers come down to Geelong, spend some big money on doing them, and I think they're going to be received quite well.
1: Yeah, it really does, doesn't it? When's it open, Matt?
2: It's going to be open today at 11:45 to 12:15. We're quoting 1150 to 1250, but we do welcome private appointments as well if you'd like to come and have a look.
1: 11:45, 1 at 8 The Avenue in Belmont. Our final property of the week, Whitford Properties, handling 502 at 6 to 8 Eastern Beach Road, Geelong.
3: This is the best apartment that I have seen in Geelong by a long way. This is a sub-penthouse. It's a half-floor apartment. It's, in the old language, it's about 30 squares.
1: Oh, this is Geelong Central Waterfront. This is fantastic, this address.
3: It's awesome, yeah. And one of the vendor said to me what she loves is you can either sit there and look down on everything that's happening, or if you want to be more active, you can go down and be part of it. And there's coffee shops underneath, restaurants, all that sort of stuff. So whether you need a car or not, it's another matter, but there's 2 to 3 car parks on title. It is a half floor and it's on the eastern side, so the whole eastern wall is glazed. Wow. And you're just looking out over Eastern Beach.
1: Amazing views.
3: It's incredible. And you're also looking out to the north, and you can look to the west a bit and look at Cunningham Pier and all those sort of things. The views are panoramic.
1: Yeah.
3: Now, the living room is at the front, as you'd expect, beautifully appointed. The kitchen's extraordinarily good. The group in Melbourne, Fender Katsalitis, Carl appointed. The kitchen's extraordinarily good. The group in Melbourne, Nation, not Nation, they used to be Nation Fender Katsalitis, Fender Katsalitis,

0: And then you've got a magnificent pool, indoor pool, steam room, gymnasium, all of that.
1: All the facilities.
0: It's like living in a resort, I guess. It's beautiful. So that's second open today, I should say. 10 to 10.30 will be there. Okay. So if you'd like to come and see it, 3.6 to 3.9 is the pricing, private sale. Look forward to seeing you there.
1: 502 at 6 to 8 Eastern Beach Road, Geelong, from 10 o'clock this morning. That wraps up the Bay Property Guide for this morning. Unless you have any other business you'd like to address, we would like to say happy birthday to Maggie.
0: Your dog.
1: Aussie border mat.
2: Aussie Shepherd. It's her first birthday today. Exciting stuff as a dog parent.
1: Have you got a do organised?
2: Oh, we're having cake tonight because my little nephew likes cake, so we thought we'd have a little cake at home, more for him, I think. But
1: that's great. You've got a busy Saturday ahead with about, what, 7 opens or something?
2: We certainly do. I'm looking forward to it today.
1: And a few of your own, Dale?
0: Four opens today, so that'll be good.
1: All right.
2: Have a swim in the pool afterwards, Dale.
0: It wouldn't be bad, would it?
1: It might be your last chance to get a swim in because I think the temperatures dive a little bit after the end of today. But
0: No bombs, like they said then.
1: So if we're all done, we're all silent, it's sold thanks to Dale Whitford at Whitford Property.
0: Thanks, Dave.
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2: Thanks, Ferg. Thanks, Matt. Dale.
0: Pleasure. 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
2: Good morning. Emergency works on Port Arlington Road, Newcombe at Wilson's Road. It's closed eastbound between Wilson's Road and Moolap Station Road after an overnight collision. If you're heading towards Melbourne, Geelong Ring Road moving well onto the Princess Freeway, past Werribee and into the city. 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That's the latest Bay 93.9 weekend traffic for Geelong and the Surf Coast.
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12: Hi, I'm Donna DeMayo. It has been a calmer night in Alice Springs as a man suspected of murdering a 5-year-old girl awaits charges. Kumanjai Little Baby's family has vowed never to return to the home where she was allegedly abducted. The 47-year-old suspect's been moved to an undisclosed facility in Darwin and is expected to be charged this weekend. Police have been out in force in the area in a bid to quell the violence that erupted. The US president's casting doubt on whether a deal will ever be reached with Iran. Iran has sent its latest proposal to the US, but Donald Trump says he's not satisfied. Trump says he will continue his naval blockade against Iran. New data has highlighted Geelong's richest and cheapest suburbs. The PropTrack data shows places like Batesford, Bellbrae and Moriac have seen huge growth over the past decade. Meanwhile, growth is more subdued in Geelong's eastern suburbs. Data shows